my plate and my cup. I ran straight up. I took the rose from the hand of a child. When I kiss your lips, the honey drips. 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

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She ain't even in my mind. 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She's that far behind. Most of the time, I can't even be sure if she was ever with me, or if I was ever with her.